0: It's officially the weekend. The party is starting right now. Ty, how you feeling?
1: I'm feeling good. You can't see the drink because I hit in the left-hand corner of my camera, but drinks are flowing. It's Memorial Day weekend. We're still here. We're still working while everybody else is at the pool getting their drink on. Why not? Why not?
0: Right. We're the director of the vibes tonight. So if you are pre-game and hustling to try to get to the next location, whoever's got the best food this weekend, let this be the start to your party. We actually are mixing things up tonight with the music. We're going to have some real good nostalgic moments.
1: You want to get it started?
0: Let's get it started.

0: It's Nightly with Jaden Tyler, and we've talked about looks maxing on the show. The creator, the streamer, Clab, who is always sizing people up at parties and talking about the symmetry of their faces. I just saw a video, Tyler, of like a line of girls at a frat party, and they were like, "Rate me, rate me." And I was just like, "Ladies, what are we doing? Don't ask that man to rate you." And then he gets so hyper fixated, and I'm like, "Oh no, I would hate that." The maxing is we're taking it to another level here.
1: Let me tell you, with all disrespect, he's an idiot. That guy's a clown, he's an idiot, and maxing is stupid. If you are one of these kids that are maxing, you're also an idiot. I'm comfortable in saying that. Send your complaints to my manager. Apparently dudes, they're getting injections into their family jewels to make them the size of grapefruits, calling this ball maxing.
0: If a guy drops his pants and I see two grapefruits and a Squidward nose looking back at me, I'm calling the cops and the ambulance, Tyler. What? Who wants grapefruits?
1: This is so ridiculous. Why? Like, we're taking massagers to our face to chisel the bones down. We're now injecting our family jewels with substances that who knows what it is. I mean, why? Yeah, it's pretty ridiculous, all this maxing. I'm not here for it, and stupid.
0: This would be crazy, though. Like, what if somebody had that and they were just floating in the pool, and you're like, wow, how are your feet not touching? They're like, the jewels. That would be nuts.
1: I could see that clown, Clav, doing this, wearing, like, a banana hammock and showing them off for some stupid reason on his stream. I could see that happening. Don't do it.
0: Coming soon.
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0: not to bring everybody's mood down this Memorial Day weekend, but there is something that we have to mention on the show. Yesterday, we found out we lost an icon in sports. You might not know a lot about his career, but you know the name. We lost Kyle Busch yesterday at the age of 41. His family put out a statement, but they're pretty much, they're asking for privacy. Just absolutely tragic news about Kyle Busch.
1: I'm just stunned because 41 sounds way too young for something like this to be happening, especially somebody that we think of as being like an invincible badass. My dad is a hardcore NASCAR watcher who's always like the lonely black man in the crowd. But I definitely know that name. And I'm just like, what do you mean he's gone?
0: And the crazy thing, there was a tweet that I found. It was posted May 10th by Fox NASCAR. And apparently he was talking to his crew on the microphone, the helmet, and was like, hey, can you get the doctor? Because, something's up. I need to see the doctor right after this race. And they're like, okay, we'll get the doctor. So, and then last week he won a truck race. So last Sunday he won a race. Crazy.
1: That's so strange to have been there in the crowd. And then you're just like, we just saw him. Oh, I hate that so much for his family. It's even more scary, like you said, to have known that he did ask about somebody checking up on his health, like a literal, two weeks ago. I guess it's just kind of that reminder to all of us that if you have any questions about your health or you've been thinking about getting a certain screening, do it before it's too late for us to be able to work from that point.
0: Yes. Pour one out for Kyle Busch, dead at the age of 41.

0: It's Nightly with Jade and Tyler. And why is it that even though we are grown adults, when somebody, you know, when you try to like high five somebody and they don't see it, and then you're just like, gotta slowly put your hand down, but you know, other people in the room have observed it and you're just like, I hate my life. I hate my life. I hate my life. Why do those little things embarrass us so much? They're so cringe.
1: Yeah. So the internet had a list, normal things that feel embarrassing for no logical reason. They just seem embarrassing.
0: Let's hear it.
1: On this list, like trying to park in a tight space, like I love, because I have also a tiny car, so I can fit into any space I like, so I really don't get pressured. But Jade, I can see you being, the anxiety is super high when you have to do that.
0: Tyler, I'm already having flashbacks as you're telling the story, because I took my side mirror off in the work parking lot too long ago.
1: Oh, Jade. Here's some other ones. Going through the TSA checkpoint, like if you're unkept, because if you fly early, like yeah, you could have like bad messy hair, or then we're just sitting here on our bare feet.
0: It is true.
1: This one's the worst for me. Sitting there at the while the restaurant staff sings happy birthday to you.
0: Why is it that we revert to being 5 years old, can't handle the social anxiety in the room, and your cheeks turn red, and you're like, please end it, please end it.
1: I also dislike this one, because it happens a lot. Coughing in a quiet public place, because then everybody looks at

0: You're like, what?
1: Why is it that you can be in perfect health, but you get to the movies, you get to a theater, and all of a sudden your eyeballs are popping out with blood veins because you can't control your cough? Hate it.
0: Some other ones, opening presents in front of other people. That is embarrassing, especially if they don't have a present. Then you're just watching. They're watching you.
1: Yeah, it always feels weird because you never know like what people are going to do with their price range. And it's just like, oh, God, I hope I brought enough.
0: This one's for you, Jade. Realizing the barista has memorized your coffee order.
1: Oh, I love it. Ain't nothing embarrassing. I love it. Oh, my God. You know what's actually embarrassing, Ty? Have you ever been around another person and somebody's like, oh, I love your shoes. And the wrong person says, thanks. And they're like, oh, not you. And you just want to die right there on the spot.
0: Cringe.
1: Cringe.

0: Nightly with Jade and Tyler. Special shout out to the class of 2026. Whether you're graduating from high school or college, we're so excited for you and hope you have a great summer. The party is starting right now.
1: Or even, don't they celebrate like third grade and fourth grade? Like every grade, I think you graduate nowadays. But no, you've earned it. Congrats to you. Speaking about high schools, there was a high school in Maine that accidentally served dirt as a dessert.
0: What do you mean by accidentally? How the hell did this happen?
1: So during the day, students had baked potting soil as part of a science activity to sterilize it so they could later test the plant for growth. The soil had been placed in a baking dish covered with foil and set to the side.
0: Oh my God. How did they make it into the cafeteria kitchen? So many questions.
1: Yeah, the school said that it wasn't a prank, that this did happen. Three students ate the soil thinking it was a dessert item and immediately realized that it did taste like dirt and was dirt.
0: Yuck, Tyler. And you know, poor things. First of all, they thought it was a bomb-ass brownie. Only to discover it was fertilizer and nasty. Oh.
1: Yeah, they came out and acknowledged it, that it's not a prank. There's no indication that anyone was hurt or sickened by the mix-up of eating dirt. You're right. That brownie, what do they call it? Like, I don't know, it's like crumbly brownie. Like, looks like dirt.
0: Yeah, they were probably like, ooh, yes, great day in the calf. Oh, no.
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3: It's Nightly with Jaden Tyler, and this is where the party's at all weekend. We are live in the mix with DJ Baby Drew, and it's only right as a lot of people are going to be pulling out their Jesus sandals to cook. We've got to know the rules of a cookout. There's some unwritten rules, Tyler. Is it rude to show up empty-handed?
4: Absolutely it is. Bring a case of beer or something. If anything, ice or beer. And it's nothing. You're drinking, they're drinking, you got the ice.
3: Don't show up empty-handed and then you over there going for a second plate. Oh, okay. What is something that you should never bring to the barbecue? You see that and you're like, who? Why?
4: Any vegetables. Corn on the cob's fine. We don't need asparagus. We don't need, you know, anything crazy. Just corn on the cob's it. That's it.
3: Corn on the cob is the only acceptable vegetable. And I know that there's somebody pissed right now because their kids are like, see, Mom, we want chips, we want fries, we want hot dogs, we want burgers. Let's get this party started.
4: America.

I'm begging you not to go. Call your name 2-3 times in a row. Such a funny thing for me to try to explain. How I'm feeling and my pride is the one to blame.

0: in the Mix with DJ Baby Drew as we are gearing up for Memorial Day weekend. And I have to know, what is your road trip toxic trait? I'll give you some examples, Tyler, on this list. Needing to stop every hour, DJing the entire trip, sleeping immediately, never helping navigate, or eating everybody else's snacks. What is your road trip toxic trait? What are you bound to do that your friends just know, ugh, he does it every trip?
1: DJ.
0: You're the ox hog.
1: But the person I dislike the most is the stopping 1 hour to go to the bathroom, because I'll do like 5-6 hours at a time. I'll knock it out.
0: You guys are so lucky because you can pull off anywhere and just pop it out and handle business.
1: That's facts.
0: I think I am that person you hate on the trip, because Tyler, one sip of water, I put the water cup to my lips and somebody's knocking at the tank.
1: All my guys can understand this. There is nothing better than doing that in a trough. They have those at baseball games, like old school, like Wrigley Field in Chicago has a trough.
0: That's some country-ish right there if I've ever heard it.
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0: Like Tyler shared yesterday, 45 million people are going to be moving through the airports this weekend. If you're headed there or you got an early start yesterday, shout out to you. My question to you right now, T, is what vacation purchase did you regret? Did you ever get home and you brought home souvenirs or something? You're like, why did I buy this?
1: I remember in elementary school, I flew on Southwest and I was dating. I was like maybe 10, 9, whatever. You know how you're dating slash not really. I remember bringing my girlfriend back at the time some airplane peanuts. And I thought that was a flex.
0: That's cute. I don't know. Have you ever been to Mexico, Tyler?
1: Yes, I have.
0: Okay, well, they do. You know, they do this in Mexico everywhere. They do it a lot of places. I'm sure in Florida, too. But you're sitting there eating with your friends. It could be like a hookah lounge. It could be a restaurant, a dive bar. And there's a photographer going around taking photos. And by the end, they'll show you like a cup or a framed photo of you with their graphics on it. And it's like ready to purchase. And they make you feel so guilty because it's like you already pressed and printed it up in 20 minutes. Yeah, I bought a couple of those. It's all a scheme.
1: Absolutely not. No way, no how am I going to buy one of those. He ain't tricking me.
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23: When it comes to the myriad reasons people don't get enough exercise, psychologist Diana Hill has heard them all. She's the author of a new book with a great title, I Know I Should Exercise, But. On a recent episode of my podcast, Chasing Life, Hill told me the number one reason people don't exercise is because they don't feel like they have enough time. She told us that she encourages people she works with to shift from an either-or mindset to a both-and mindset. Hill herself uses time at her son's baseball game to walk around the field cheering him on instead of sitting on the sidelines. She also recommends setting up your space at home, at work, in the car to facilitate movement. So every night before I go to bed, I lay out my workout clothes next to my bathroom sink so they are waiting there for me as a good reminder. I'm Dr. Sanjay Gupta, helping you live a better life.
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Everybody in Howl, let me see your hands up. Everybody in Howl, let me see your hands up. Everybody in Howl, let me see your hands up. Right now, hands up, hands up. Everybody in Howl, let me see your hands up. Everybody in Howl, let me see your hands up. Everybody in Howl, let me see your hands up. Right now.

0: You know, we were just talking about purchasing things, and have you ever bought anything from the TikTok shop?
1: Guilty! Tyler, I got like 50 things sitting in my cart right now, and I keep getting alerts like, you better get it, we're running low on supply, y'all just trying to make me run this card, which I will. But yeah, I love TikTok shop, and they deliver fast.
0: Well, see, that's the thing, I got like my past two orders, it shows, oh, it left the facility, oh, it came back, oh, it left, and I'm like, is this TikTok being TikTok, or is this really happening?
1: No, I will say they're pretty good, and stuff doesn't really take that long to get to you, so you can trust your TikTok shop purchase. But plot twist, you know what I've noticed on social media lately, which is super dangerous. I was talking about this earlier. There are multiple ads running for fashion boutiques on Instagram right now for scam pages, Tyler. Flag number one, if you go to a boutique's shop and they have their tagged photos blocked or off, red flag. If I cannot find real people who are customers that have shopped your shop, that's a bad sign. But they're taking content from other boutiques, running ads and scamming people. And if it's an 80% off blowout sale, beware, because it's fake. I know, because I had to get my credit card changed because it happened to me last year. And I'm like, this is a problem.
0: These TikToker influencers boutique, that's who they're targeting you. You took the

Something about you. Way I'm looking at you, whatever. Keep looking at me. Getting scared now. Right? Don't feel me, baby.

0: into the summer. No shirt. That's how you know summer's here, when Tyler's topless.
1: Well, at least you're not getting a farmer's tan.
0: No, that's how you know summer's here. Pool parties. Your neighbors invite you over. That's what I love about an apartment complex. You can be partying with somebody you've never even met.
1: I think for me, I wear Uggs every day of the year. And I know people hate Uggs, but God, they're so comfortable, Tyler. The mark for summer for me is coming into the building and you don't see me wearing Uggs. It's flip-flop time.
0: Wait, hold on. You're wearing Uggs, like the original warm Uggs?
1: Today, I have on my small ones. Normally, I have on the big boots.
0: Girl, we're talking about feet pics. You can't be getting your feet all sweaty and nasty with those Uggs.
1: He's like, we gotta make summer money for these vacations. What you doing? Playing with the money.
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yeah, yeah. 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

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And the thing about vacation, after the flight, after the hotel or Airbnb, your excursions, sometimes you have to wait until you get home to actually check what kind of damage you did.

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5: 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It appears by its own numbers, the U.S. government seems insolvent. 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
13: Sometimes you can tell a lot about what someone wants to do offline by looking at what they do online. Let me tell you about Pinterest's first parenting trend report. Pinterest is a huge platform. They have 600 million monthly users, 80 billion searches per month. The report found a shift from the iPad kid era to now, when parents are actually more interested in real-world adventures and hands-on activities. The Global Trends and Insights lead at Pinterest told us families are thoughtfully designing childhoods rooted in creativity, intention, and meaningful experiences. One psychologist we spoke to said he sees this as a reflection of parents' desire to build core capacities in their children: resilience, curiosity, self-regulation, empathy. These things don't grow automatically, but are built through lived experience. I'm Dr. Sanjay Gupta, helping you live a better life.
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0: want it. All night
1: long. It's Nightly with Jade and Tyler. What is your ideal Memorial Day weekend? Would you want to spend it at the lake, at the beach, in the mountains, or at home just doing absolutely nothing?
2: I'm sad because my pool is not open yet, and it's been a thing for me every Memorial Day weekend. I get my giant Whataburger float out, I put it in the apartment complex pool, and I drink myself into happiness. I know that probably sounds pretty bad, like I have a problem, but no, I promise I don't. Yeah, it's at the pool is where you can find me if my pool is open.
1: I'm jealous of the Whataburger floaty. What do you mean? That's southern as hell. Look, if it was up to me, I would be at the beach, cold drink in hand, but it's looking like one of those chill weekends at home where I'll be catching up on some rest and laundry. As long as the playlist is hitting, I guess it really doesn't matter where we are.
2: Yeah, the vibe's going to sound a little different tonight because, well, it's a party weekend. That's what we're doing. So you'll hear this hour, Daft Punk One More Time, also Pussycat Dolls, Don't Ya, and how about the Taylor Kendrick remix of Bad Blood?

0: It's Nightly with Jade and Tyler, and please tell me you've seen Alley Cat Strike on Disney Tie, the bowling movie.
1: I have not.
0: Oh, okay, well, there's this iconic scene. If you know, you know. If you're listening right now, you know what I'm talking about. At the end of the movie, Ty, they're standing out, they're all in a bowling league together, a group of friends from high school. And there's like, you know, when there's one pin at the far right, and then the only other pin is at the complete far left, and it's like, you could never make that split. Well, in the movie, they do this. She like chewing on some bubble gum. She licks her finger, sticks it in the bowling ball, does all this weird, you know, stuff, and she actually ends up hitting both pins. And every kid that ever grew up watching that movie wondered, does that work in real life? I'd love to see something in a movie and be like, does that translate?
1: By the way, it's called a 7-10 split, Jade.
0: Thank you! The 7-10 split.
1: Hollywood may not always be realistic like that part, but occasionally it sneaks in some, you know, useful information or some, you know, guidance that we need.
0: Ooh, put us on!
1: So here's some surprising life hacks that we learned from the movies. Let's start with Van Wilder. There's a quote, worrying is like a rocking chair. It gives you something to do, but doesn't get you anywhere.
0: I need to be reminded of that because that's real.
1: This is from one of my favorite movies, The Holiday. Very emotional. I cried during this movie. I'll admit that. I'm a crier.
0: You see the look in my eyes. I'm like, what's The Holiday? It's okay. I'm listening though.
1: The quote from that movie, you're supposed to be the leading lady of your own life.
0: I like that. Ladies, main character energy all summer.
1: From Jurassic Park, if it's heavy, it's expensive. Put it back.
0: Every parent this summer.
1: Or how about this? That's what I do when I'm at like a really nice formal dinner. From the Titanic, it taught that at formal dinners, you start from the outermost utensils and work your way inward.
0: I have wondered to this day, like, do I need to take an etiquette class? Because if I ever have to go out with big clients, all the forks and the knives look the same. Where do we begin? Okay, the left. Thank you.
1: Hey, just remember when Jack had dinner, got invited because he saved Rose's life. They invited him to the dinner, and then the lady was like, hey, I'm not going to make you look stupid.
0: Yeah.
1: Jack also would have fit on that piece of wood.
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22: You and I have never met, but I'm willing to bet that there is something you would like to do, but you feel like you can't, that it's too hard, that you don't deserve it. A colleague of mine recently told me about this new book called Brave Shift, 30 Mindset Changes to Transform Your Life. It's written by a woman named Michelle Carrer. Carrer says the one thing most people forget when they set a goal is to attach a reason to it. Having that reason is big, because when you don't want to do something that's necessary to reach your goal, you can go back to your reason to find the motivation you need. Try to frame your goal as something you want to achieve, as opposed to being a bad part of yourself that you want to change. That will make you more likely to succeed, as will asking for help. All of us need it, and it makes people feel good to help you achieve your goals. I'm Dr. Sanjay Gupta, helping you live a better life.
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0: We know it's the unofficial start to summer, Memorial Day weekend. We got the grills out, the pools are open, we're out shopping, drinking, having cocktails, enjoying our family and our friends. But there is the reason why we have Memorial Day, and it's to honor and mourn the U.S. military personnel who died in the line of duty. So that's what it's all about this weekend. If it wasn't for the ones who have lost their lives and paid the ultimate sacrifice, we wouldn't be doing all those things. So we need to take a moment, I think, and just recognize the fallen.
1: Absolutely. As you said, I know that a lot of us are looking forward to having time off and getting to spend time with our family, but I hope you do get a moment to reflect about those that sacrifice and are currently sacrificing out there for us, because I know their families are thinking about them heavily this weekend. And to those of you that are going through a tough time this weekend, thinking about the ones that you've loved that are now gone, we will remember them forever.

0: It's Nightly with Jade and Tyler. And one thing I will admit makes the relationship that I'm currently in different from the previous ones is that, honey, I was so tired and had so much PTSD that I kept it real from day one with my man. Sure, I dressed up for our dates and this and that, but other than that, I just felt like I don't have anything to prove. If you can't take me as I am, you won't see me at my best.
1: Period.
0: Tell him, Tyler.
1: This came out of People Magazine. This is a really cute story. Ashley Stanley married Jake Stanley, and this is across the pond. She did her I do in a robe and hair rollers to show the husband the reality of married life. Like you said, this is me.
0: Wait a minute, Ty. She walked down the aisle in the robe and the rollers to say I do?
1: Well, the bride and groom exchanged vows privately while dressed casually in the robe and in the curlers, but she did put on a wedding gown and he wore a tux later that night for their ceremony.
0: She definitely got a sense of humor. That's pretty crazy, sis.
1: That's what I say to my girlfriend all the time. Hey, if you love me, you gotta love all me.
0: That part.
2: No matter what. No matter what.

0: You know, I love a good hypothetical, especially when it involves money, because 99% of the time, I'm usually going to say yes, and I would do it for millions of dollars. There's the old saying, like, would you punch your sibling in the face for $10 million? Like, yes, I would. Absolutely.
1: Tyler!
0: It's $10 million. Now, a new question on social media. People are asking, would you wear a blindfold for 24 hours in exchange for $10 million?
1: Ooh, the answer is yes, but what a day. What a day. Honestly, not even trying to be funny. If you were blind, you better sign up for this, because you're like, I do this on the daily, baby. I do this on the daily. Where that $10 million at? I mean, I guess you would just have to rely on your other senses to kind of feel around. I would want to be in a safe place. Lock me in the house.
0: 93% say they would totally do it. 3% they would say no way, which is wild to me. The person who posted this question says you might hear things, both real and imaginary. So you might have to deal with creepiness, possibly from ghost-like entities, but you're safe. You just can't touch the blindfold. You would get $10 million. I would do it. No questions asked.
1: Absolutely. Give me the money. Blindfold me now.
0: That sounded very dirty, Jade.
1: Blindfold me now.
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14: A better life with Dr. Sanjay Gupta.
15: Getting your heart broken can be really rough. It'll happen to most of us at some point in our lives. It's not just an emotional experience, it's a physical one too. Often described as getting the wind knocked out of you, a knot in your stomach, trouble sleeping. I recently spoke about this with Dr. Yoram Yovil, a psychiatrist and neuroscientist. He was on my podcast, Chasing Life. Now, he told me heartbreak doesn't have to last forever. And while your inclination might be to withdraw, isolate, and shut down, it's often the opposite of what supports healing. One of the things that helps us the most is reconnecting to other people you love. And the reverse is also true, he said. If someone you care about is struggling, don't give up on them. You hold the power to comfort loved ones that are in deep physical or emotional distress. I'm Dr. Sanjay Gupta, helping you live a better life.
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0: It's Nightly with Jade and Tyler as we're getting ready to hang out with family and friends this weekend. Do you and your friends, Ty, get really crazy, or you and your lady get really crazy about the rules of playing board games like Uno? I mean, you know, in the black community, we like to play spades, even though I have to be reminded of the rules every single time. But does it get serious? Are friendships quaking?
1: All my friends were competitive. My girl, super competitive, even though I wiped her out in ice hockey at the arcade the other day. I am supreme. I am better. We do the Papa Shot a lot. She's a big fan of that. She's actually pretty good. She actually beat me a couple times. So, yeah, we're uber competitive.
0: A little friendly competition in the relationship keeps things spicy, yeah?
1: No, I'm the guy. I always win.
0: Oh, petty with it. I can't imagine the way you'd be talking smack after a couple.

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2: Just something about you. Way I'm looking at you, whatever. Keep looking at me. Getting scared now. Right? Don't feel me, baby. It's just us, man.

0: say.
1: It is Nightly with Jade and Tyler, and I feel like, Jade, you wrote Duncan an email and you asked for more ounces of coffee, and they delivered.
2: 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This is ridiculous. You might have to take me to the hospital after this.
1: So Duncan tested 48-ounce buckets of iced coffee, and as of yesterday, they're now officially in stores. $12.99. 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
1: True. 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Probably Starbucks. It's probably, yeah.
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18: A better life with Dr. Sanjay Gupta.
19: You know, one of the weirder things I've seen on social media lately is parents feeding their babies butter, like whole sticks of butter. They swear that it helps them feel fuller after meals and get a good night's sleep, among other things. There's actually something to this. You know, butter is full of fat, which a rapidly growing infant needs, but eating butter all the time results in, quote, boxing out other important nutrients they need as well. Spokesperson for the Academy of Nutrition and Dietetics told us she recommends half a teaspoon to a teaspoon melted and then added to a puree. Or as they get older, you can drizzle oil or melted butter over cooked vegetables, she told us. We never say just give butter by itself, and it's not the only source of fat she would recommend. Avocados, hummus, fish, they are great sources of fat as well, and also great foods to introduce. I'm Dr. Sanjay Gupta, helping you live a better life.
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0: And as people are getting ready for this long weekend ahead, some of you might be heading to the movies to finally see the Michael movie. And I've got to share one of my favorite flashback moments with Akon, where he talked about Michael Jackson being in disguise and he didn't even know he was with him. Akon told me the IMAX story is the most significant of all of his MJ memories.
1: At the time, Mike is living in Vegas. Me and I've been hanging out for almost 6 months every day because we were recording. Chris Tucker was never available, so I was the guy he was calling.
0: I know.
1: So, but that was my dog. Right, so he's like, yo, there's this experience that I want you to see. IMAX thing, it's a new technology that's coming out. It's going to be in all the theaters one day. They wanted him specifically to endorse it.
0: Wow.
1: So now at this time, I'm thinking we might have maybe a few more people that's coming. So I'm sitting on the couch, just chilling. And then someone comes, sits next to me, and he's chilling. And we're just waiting for Mike 20 minutes. I'm like, damn, that's a long time. Mike normally, he goes and goes. I'm talking to the guy next to him. I was like, can you check on Mike and see what's taking so long? You don't ever take this long. And Mike was like, I've been waiting for you.
2: Get the hell out of here.
0: Stop, he was disguised?
2: He was disguised.
0: Yo!
2: He is giggling away like,
0: stop it!
3: I feel like Mike was a prankster on the low.
1: No, he would be standing next to you and not even know it, getting a hot dog. I'm tripping out. So now we get in the elevator. As we're going up the escalator, we see all these fans at the top.
3: Yeah.
1: And they're looking like, oh my God, they all start screaming. And in my mind, I'm like, they don't recognize this fool. So we get up the escalator, they all come rushing. I don't know what to do. Come to find out, they all coming to see me.
0: Yes.
1: And I'm shocked. I'm like, Mike is right there. I'm holding the whole time thinking more about his safety. In my mind, I've forgotten that this fool is in disguise. And I'm thinking they might have recognized him.
3: He's like, I'm with the king of pop.
1: I forgot that I was a celebrity.
0: I
1: cannot. The fans are like, oh, can we take a picture? So we're taking pictures, and Mike, with his deeper voice, like, anybody else want a picture?

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0: So we know of doom scrolling, which I think Jade and I both do at some points of the day.
1: Yes.
0: Now there is doom jobbing. This is where you apply to a higher volume number of jobs so you can increase your odds of landing one of those jobs. But there is a career coach, Elena Goldstein. She says, if you're applying to tons of these roles, including ones that may not be a good fit, you're actually opening yourself to get more rejections.
1: One of the hardest things that I think people are dealing with today is feeling like, is my resume even being read? Everything happen internally. You know what I mean? That's so tough. So to me, yeah, you gotta shoot your shot a lot because it's competitive out there in the work field. And I know a lot of the graduates are thinking about that right now. I think rejection is like a part of the game.
0: Yeah, ask 99 times, get 99 no's, but you'll get that one yes. However, my LinkedIn, I'll go into it every now and then because it'll be like jobs that we think you're interested in. Like one was like Pizza Hut. The other was like a voiceover acting for like a TV show. And I was like, and then it's like Walmart. I'm like, what do you think I am?
1: They try to shade you, but no shade to anyone who may work there. Side note, Walmart has their own radio station, and I don't know if you guys have noticed that when you wanted to shop. It's freaking bomb. LinkedIn scares me. I don't know why. I just feel like it's the elite frat boys and chads running-ish on their own social platform. I'm intimidated. I have nothing on my LinkedIn.
0: Is that becoming like a dating thing now where people, is that a real thing where people go to LinkedIn and try to get dates or hook up?
1: Let me tell you something. Women are very creative when it comes to scouting men, and shoot, you look at his LinkedIn, you might be able to find out his salary. Somebody in my building that was holding the elevator for me like last week was like, hey, what's your LinkedIn? And I was like, what? My LinkedIn? I got Instagram, boo. I think it is a big time.
0: Hey, graduates, take notes. Yeah.

0: It's Nightly with Jade and Tyler. Did you ever grow up with a summer job, Ty, like something that you had to do to make a little money?
1: No, I played a lot of sports, and I mean, I got my first job at 15, so you can consider that a summer job, but I never really did it, like mowed lawns or anything like that. I guess I was lucky, and I would just go ask my grandma and be like, hey, can I have 20 bucks?
0: Shout out to Grams for holding it down. One of the summer jobs that I always had, my dad had a ton of like just businesses and hustles and all the things, but one thing that we always had to do when we were out of school was go fill up the vending machines. He always had vending machines at the Boys and Girls Clubs and the local gymnastics gyms, cheer gyms, all of that. I told you in the past, my dad had worked for M&MR, so we're no stranger to candy, right? But there was this group of high school seniors. I was watching them out of my bedroom window, ran down our driveway into the garage, because this is the OG days when people kept their garage open, and they went out there and I saw them run back with like hella drinks and hella candy and everything, and we knew where they were going because we knew where that friend group was going. So my dad pulled up at that house and they were all embarrassed over there knee deep in a pack of Sour Patch Kids and half a Coke, and it's just like, the audacity, you little a-holes. Summer is about having fun, but don't be going into people's homes and stealing stuff, bro.
1: That makes me think it was a senior rule, basically. Seniors on the football team got to run the concession stand like at basketball games, and at the end it was kind of a rule, like we get to take whatever we want, though.
0: Best perk ever as a student, for sure.
1: While at Hub, they had a list of the best places to find summer jobs. They rated 182 cities across the country on 21 key indicators. I'll give you the top three here. Rapid City, South Dakota. Probably a gorgeous place. Number two, Scottsdale, Arizona. And number one, South Burlington, Vermont. The best place to get a job in the United States.
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6: 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It appears by its own numbers, the U.S. government seems insolvent. 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
16: 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These things don't grow automatically, but are built through lived experience. 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
1: Are y'all ready?

0: It's officially the weekend. The party is starting right now. Ty, how you feeling?
1: I'm feeling good. You can't see the drink because I hid in the left-hand corner of my camera, but drinks are flowing. It's Memorial Day weekend. We're still here. We're still working while everybody else is at the pool or getting their drink on. Why not? Why not?
0: Right. We're the director of the vibes tonight. So if you are pre-gaming and hustling to try to get to the next location, whoever's got the best food this weekend, let this be the start to your party. We actually are mixing things up tonight with the music. We're going to have some real good nostalgic moments.
1: You want to get it started?
0: Let's get it started.

0: It's Nightly with Jade and Tyler, and we've talked about looks maxing on the show. The creator, the streamer, Clab, who is always sizing people up at parties and talking about the symmetry of their faces. I just saw a video, Tyler, of like a line of girls at a frat party, and they were like, rate me, rate me. And I was just like, ladies, what are we doing? Don't ask that man to rate you. And then he gets so hyperfixated, and I'm like, oh no, I would hate that. The maxing is we're taking it to another level here.
1: Let me tell you, with all disrespect, he's an idiot. That guy's a clown, he's an idiot, and maxing is stupid. If you are one of these kids that are maxing, you're also an idiot. I'm comfortable in saying that. Send your complaints to my manager. Apparently dudes, they're getting injections into their family jewels to make them the size of grapefruits, calling this ball maxing.
0: If a guy drops his pants and I see two grapefruits and a Squidward nose looking back at me, I'm calling the cops and the ambulance, Tyler. What? Who wants grapefruits?
1: This is so ridiculous. Why? Like, we're taking massagers to our face to chisel the bones down. We're now injecting our family jewels with substances that who knows what it is. I mean, why? Yeah, it's pretty ridiculous, all this maxing. I'm not here for it, and stupid.
0: This would be crazy, though. Like, what if somebody had that and they were just floating in the pool, and you're like, wow, how are your feet not touching? They're like, the jewels! That would be nuts!
1: I could see that clown, Clav, doing this, wearing like a banana hammock and showing them off for some stupid reason on his stream. I could see that happening. Don't do it.
0: Coming soon.
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1: Wake up in the morning feeling like my glasses, I'm out the door. I'm gonna hit this city. I leave, brush my teeth with a

0: everybody's mood down this Memorial Day weekend, but there is something that we have to mention on the show. Yesterday, we found out we lost an icon in sports. You might not know a lot about his career, but you know the name. We lost Kyle Busch yesterday at the age of 41. His family put out a statement, but they're pretty much, they're asking for privacy. Just absolutely tragic news about Kyle Busch.
1: I'm just stunned because 41 sounds way too young for something like this to be happening, especially somebody that we think of as being like an invincible badass. My dad is a hardcore NASCAR watcher. He's always like the lonely black man in the crowd. But I definitely know that name. And I'm just like, what do you mean he's gone?
0: And the crazy thing, there was a tweet that I found. It was posted May 10th by Fox NASCAR. And apparently he was talking to his crew on the microphone, the helmet, and was like, hey, can you get the doctor? Because, something's up. I need to see the doctor right after this race. And they're like, okay, we'll get the doctor. So, and then last week he won a truck race. So last Sunday, he won a race. Crazy.
1: That's so strange to have been there in the crowd, and then you're just like, we just saw him. Oh, I hate that so much for his family. It's even more scary, like you said, to have known that he did ask about somebody checking up on his health, like a literal, two weeks ago? I guess it's just kind of that reminder to all of us that if you have any questions about your health or you've been thinking about getting a certain screening, do it before it's too late for us to be able to work from that point.
0: Yes. Pour one out for Kyle Busch, dead at the age of 41.

0: It's Nightly with Jade and Tyler. And why is it that even though we are grown adults, when somebody, you know, when you try to like high five somebody and they don't see it, and then you're just like, gotta slowly put your hand down, but you know, other people in the room have observed it and you're just like, I hate my life. I hate my life. I hate my life. Why do those little things embarrass us so much? They're so cringe.
1: Yeah. So the internet had a list, normal things that feel embarrassing for no logical reason. They just seem embarrassing.
0: Let's hear it.
1: On this list, like trying to park in a tight space, like I love, because I have also a tiny car, so I could fit into any space I like, so I really don't get pressured. But Jade, I can see you being, the anxiety is super high when you have to do that.
0: Tyler, I'm already having flashbacks as you're telling the story, because I took my side mirror off in the work parking lot too long ago.
1: Oh, Jade. Here's some other ones. Going through the TSA checkpoint, like if you're unkept, because if you fly early, like yeah, you could have like bad messy hair, or then we're just sitting here on our bare feet.
0: It's true.
1: This one's the worst for me. Sitting there at the while the restaurant staff sings happy birthday to you.
0: Why is it that we revert to being 5 years old, can't handle the social anxiety in the room, and your cheeks turn red and you're like, please end it, please end it.
1: I also dislike this one because it happens a lot. Coughing in a quiet public place, because then everybody looks at you and you're like, what?
0: Why is it that you can be in perfect health, but you get to the movies, you get to a theater, and all of a sudden your eyeballs are popping out with blood veins because you can't control your cough? Hate it.
1: Some other ones, opening presents in front of other people. That is embarrassing, especially if they don't have a present, then you're just watching, they're watching you.
0: Yeah, it always feels weird because you never know like what people are going to do with their price range. And it's just like, oh, God, I hope I brought enough.
1: This one's for you, Jade. Realizing the barista has memorized your coffee order.
0: Oh, I love it. Ain't nothing embarrassing. I love it. Oh, my God. You know what's actually embarrassing, Ty? Have you ever been around another person and somebody's like, oh, I love your shoes. And the wrong person says, thanks. And they're like, oh, not you. And you just want to die right there on the spot.
1: Cringe.
0: Cringe.

0: Nightly with Jade and Tyler. Special shout out to the class of 2026. Whether you're graduating from high school or college, we're so excited for you and hope you have a great summer. The party is starting right now.
1: Or even, don't they celebrate like third grade and fourth grade? Like every grade, I think you graduate nowadays. But no, you've earned it. Congrats to you. Speaking about high schools, there was a high school in Maine that accidentally served dirt as a dessert.
0: What do you mean by accidentally? How the hell did this happen?
1: So during the day, students had baked potting soil as part of a science activity to sterilize it so they could later test the plant for growth. The soil had been placed in a baking dish covered with foil and set to the side.
0: Oh my God. How did it make it into the cafeteria kitchen? So many questions.
1: the school said that it wasn't a prank, that this did happen. Three students ate the soil thinking it was a dessert item and immediately realized that it did taste like dirt and was dirt.
0: Yuck, Tyler. And you know, poor things. First of all, they thought it was a bomb-ass brownie. Only to discover it was fertilizer and nasty. Oh.
1: Yeah, they came out and acknowledged it, that it's not a prank. There's no indication that anyone was hurt or sickened by the mix-up of eating dirt. You're right. That brownie, what do they call it? Like, I don't know, it's like crumbly brownie. Like, looks like dirt.
0: Yeah, they were probably like, ooh, yes, great day in the calf. Oh, no.
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21: You know, one of the weirder things I've seen on social media lately is parents feeding their babies butter, like whole sticks of butter. They swear that it helps them feel fuller after meals and get a good night's sleep, among other things. There's actually something to this. You know, butter is full of fat, which a rapidly growing infant needs, but eating butter all the time results in, quote, boxing out other important nutrients they need as well. Spokesperson for the Academy of Nutrition and Dietetics told us she recommends half a teaspoon to a teaspoon melted and then added to a puree. Or as they get older, you can drizzle oil or melted butter over cooked vegetables, she told us. We never say just give butter by itself, and it's not the only source of fat she would recommend. Avocados, hummus, fish, they are great sources of fat as well, and also great foods to introduce. I'm Dr. Sanjay Gupta, helping you live a better life.

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1: They say the holy water's watered down, and this town's lost its faith. Our colors will fade eventually, so if our time is running now, day after day, we'll make the mundane our masterpiece. Oh my, my, oh my, my love, I take one look at you, you're taking me out.

holiday weekend ahead of us. When you have musical needs, think of WBNQ. There are a gazillion ways that we can be in your speakers. Monday, I'll be in the Memorial Day Parade that steps off at 9 a.m. downtown Bloomington, headed towards Miller Park. Hope to see you along the route. Monday, we're also kicking off a BTS flyaway contest. If you want to see the Kings of K-pop in person, you need to listen for those text to win words all next week. I'll be back Tuesday morning. I hope we're together again soon.

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weekend ahead of us. When you have musical needs, think of WBNQ. There are a gazillion ways that we can be in your speakers. Monday, I'll be in the Memorial Day Parade that steps off at 9 a.m. downtown Bloomington, headed towards Miller Park. Hope to see you along the route. Monday, we're also kicking off a BTS flyaway contest. If you want to see the Kings of K-pop in person, you need to listen for those text to win words all next week. I'll be back Tuesday morning. I hope we're together again soon.

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busy weekend ahead of us. When you have musical needs, think of WBNQ. There are a gazillion ways that we can be in your speakers. Monday, I'll be in the Memorial Day Parade that steps off at 9 a.m. downtown Bloomington, headed towards Miller Park. Hope to see you along the route. Monday, we're also kicking off a BTS Flyaway contest. 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I'll be back Tuesday morning. I hope we're together again soon.

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Show in the morning. Holiday weekend ahead of us. When you have musical needs, think of WBNQ. 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Monday, I'll be in the Memorial Day Parade that steps off at 9 a.m. downtown Bloomington, headed towards Miller Park. Hope to see you along the route. Monday, we're also kicking off a BTS flyaway contest. 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I'll be back Tuesday morning. I hope we're together again soon.

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weekend ahead of us. When you have musical needs, think of WBNQ. There are a gazillion ways that we can be in your speakers. Monday, I'll be in the Memorial Day Parade that steps off at 9 a.m. downtown Bloomington, headed towards Miller Park. Hope to see you along the route. Monday, we're also kicking off a BTS Flyaway contest. If you want to see the Kings of K-pop in person, you need to listen for those text to win words all next week. I'll be back Tuesday morning. I hope we're together again soon.

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1: They say the holy water's watered down, and this town's lost its faith. 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

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Our colors will fade eventually. So if our time is running out, day after day, we'll make the mundane our masterpiece. Oh my, my, oh my, my love, I take one look at you, you're taking me out.

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3: Has anybody actually told you, wow, you are really smart, and you know you are? Like, you know you're smart. You were book smart since you were a kid. You're just smart. You just know a lot of things. Let me tell you a little news flash about you smarties. You guys are terrible listeners. You know this? Smart people tend to predict where the conversation is going before the other person even finishes talking. This is research now. Smart people have been found to already be forming their response, solving the problem, or thinking about the next point before the person can make the point. But you are highly intelligent if you are a bad listener because your brain's moving so fast. People usually listen worse to the people they know best, like spouses or family or longtime coworkers, because they assume they already know what the other person's going to say. So if you have had a tiff with your mate about not listening, you can now say, well, honey, it's because I know you so well. I know exactly what you're about to say before you say it. You definitely don't want to come at them with, well, honey, it's because I'm so smart. I already know what you're going to say. Because that'll just cause another tiff. It's Weekends with Rula. 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
6: Well, that does it for me on this Memorial Day weekend. It is wrap-up time because I got things to do. And I want to say a special congratulations to my sweet niece, Evie. I've had her on the show before. She's a senior in high school and she's graduating this weekend. And we are all unwell. She's the first granddaughter in the family. So we've been obsessed with her since day one. Not the first grandchild, but the first granddaughter. And I don't know. I don't care what you say. Bows are it. How many bows we bought this child when she was born. And now she's graduating high school, and she's such a sweet girl. So congratulations to you, my sweet Evie. We love you so much, and we're so proud of you. And to all the graduates of 2026, God bless you guys. So whatever it is your plans are next, I hope you do it well, and I hope you're happy, and I hope you have fun. But let's not get too crazy. You got to actually finish college, okay? Okay, y'all want to find out more about what's going on in my world? 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No problem. I'm here, honey, every weekend, same place, same time. I'll talk to you next weekend on Weekends with Rula. Bye.

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22: 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Are you saying marinara? Hasn't marinara always been legal?
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2: Hi, I'm Ryan Tedder with One Republic, and this is our new song, Need Your Love. 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
1: Here's One Republic's Ryan Tedder on his must-have carry-on items when he's traveling.
2: Must-haves. I travel, I don't know, I was probably in 30 countries this year or last year. Carry-on. Everyone's like, oh, socks and underwear. Obviously socks and underwear, but you can buy that anywhere, so that's crazy. Travel with stuff you can't get outside of the U.S. Like, every singer's worst nightmare is heartburn or acid reflux, so I have, like, the really nice-tasting gummy Tums that taste like candy. I always have Tums on me and Pepcid, a sleep mask, any pharmaceuticals that are, like, prescription that you need. So for me, it's like, if I need steroids, I have to travel with them in case I don't want to cancel a show and I'm, like, almost able to sing but not quite. That's when you, unfortunately, might need a steroid. Sometimes you need sleeping pills. But you have to be careful with all that stuff and just like chill. I like to use over-the-counter Walgreens generic stuff if I need to sleep, like melatonin and, you know, the safe, non-toxic stuff. And then headphones, for sure, and then backup headphones, and then chargers. Those are the absolute musts.

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So if our time is running out, day after day, we'll make the mundane a masterpiece. Oh my, my, oh my, my love, I take one look at you, you're taking me out.

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2: The initial idea for this song actually started from a demo I was doing for a different artist on that day. I literally completely spaced on the origin story of this initially. It was just a demo. It was like a start, like a verse and chorus idea, no arrangement. The production was totally different. I write all the time, constantly. Like, I might start two songs a day. I might finish two a day. You never know. And then a year later, I'm combing through demos that don't even really have names or associations. And I stumble across this one. Couldn't even remember for the life of me, honestly, where it came from. It sounds crazy, but I write a lot. So I was just like, oh, this is amazing. This feels like One Republic. This feels like us.

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2: Hey, let's do it, man. 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Most Requested Live is kicking off right now. My name's Romeo. That's DJ J-Mac right over there. If you're in America right now, happy long extended holiday weekend. If you're in Canada right now, I'm sorry. You got to go back to work on Monday. But that's not till Monday. Let's go. It's Saturday night. 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Get them in as we jump in and kick things off with the most requested song from last Saturday night. BTS has it. 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
23: 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And Grace in Burlington, Vermont. Your song's up next. His name's Malcolm Todd. This is new music. If you're hearing it for the first time, it's called Earrings.

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21: You know, one of the weirder things I've seen on social media lately is parents feeding their babies butter, like whole sticks of butter. They swear that it helps them feel fuller after meals and get a good night's sleep, among other things. There's actually something to this. You know, butter is full of fat, which a rapidly growing infant needs, but eating butter all the time results in, quote, boxing out other important nutrients they need as well. Spokesperson for the Academy of Nutrition and Dietetics told us she recommends half a teaspoon to a teaspoon melted and then added to a puree. Or as they get older, you can drizzle oil or melted butter over cooked vegetables, she told us. We never say just give butter by itself, and it's not the only source of fat she would recommend. Avocados, hummus, fish, they are great sources of fat as well. And also great foods to introduce. I'm Dr. Sanjay Gupta, helping you live a better life.
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